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Me.

have my message to you. As a matter of fact, I don't let nothing hold you back. If the scat man can do it, so can you. I hear you all ask about the meaning of scat. Well, I'm the professor, and all I can tell you is why you're still sleeping, the saints are still weeping, those things you call dead.

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melody, a groove. Water appears to make you move swift. I rock the way I do through your soul, rocks into your brain and faint. Until your feet on the ramp up, you're the dancer.

Russell Simmons was just starting to grow. In them days when you took up the art, you did it second for the money and first for the heart. Back then you had to be a true believer, and we all hung at the Disco Fever. DJ Flash in Hollywood made it happen in the streets of Manhattan, Brooklyn, Queens, the Long Island Sound. And people gave for miles around to see us down. The song's dedicated to the fact that you

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1: What is it's gonna be called Gaiocho? Que hola gata, que hola omega, and this how we gonna do it. 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One, two, three.

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1: Dai ragazzi, non molliamo.
0: I know you want me. 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

0: se vuoi la carica, qui la trovi, perché questa è Radio Studio Più, la Dance Station d'Italia, e Studio Più ora sta mixando per te.
1: I had the wildest dream last night in Ibiza, right across from Ushuaia. There was a fucking DJ in the bathroom.
2: It's 9 p.m. on a fucking Friday. It's 9 p.m. on a fucking Friday. Get the fuck, fuck, get the fuck. It's 9 p.m. on a fucking Friday. It's 9 p.m. on a fucking Friday. Get the fuck up. We're going to high. Let's go.

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Wealth consists not in having great possessions, but in having few wants. 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
2: Hi, I'm Brian Alexander with Time Magazine. I'm here with John Hamm, star of the critically acclaimed series Mad Men, which begins a new season on AMC starting July 25th.

0: dealt with them in an honest way. I think I've read other sort of reviews of the show and things that sort of take it to task for not having more African American people in it, or having more, you know, dealing with gay issues or women's issues or whatever. And it's, I think that criticism is fundamentally flawed, because we're not, the show is not about, the show is not a travelogue from the 60s. It's not a history.
1: But it is.

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And I'm the one that can relate to you, him, her, and your buddy. Cause everybody wants some. Money ain't all, but you can't excuse it.

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It's that energy on the dance floor that I think has, you know, helped house music completely thrive from there. There's definitely like the leftover hippie vibes from the 60s and 70s, I think. It's just a great place to go out.

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There's definitely like the leftover hippie vibes from the 60s and 70s, I think. It's just a great place to go out. There's something going on every night of the week, and people there are fun.